The weather cold, the weather so chill, chilly, willy, penguin feather road. 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

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The hate of men will pass, and dictators die, and the power they took from the people will return to the people. 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

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Oh, f*** you till you love me. Till you love me. 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